I'm here to the subject I represent for the baddest DJ of Kenya, DJ Miles, man. Girl, them. What them do? Girl, come, wine pan the kuno kuno. DJ Miles, make your wine pan the kuno kuno. 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

lift your voice and shout the name Jesus. 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

afternoon. Good afternoon to you, listening to the sound of my voice. Good afternoon, Malabites. Good afternoon, Malabites. Good afternoon to you, wherever you are. It is 103.5 FM, Miracle Radio International. Yes, it's another beautiful Sunday. Of course, I know each and every one of us, or many people are still coming back from church. You know, we want to say, Father, thank you for a new day. So yes, we wanted to take a little break from all the, you know, singing praises to the Lord and thanking him for the wonderful gift of life and for the wonderful gift of family and also for the wonderful gift of you and me. And I'm saying welcome to yet another episode of the Kiddos Corner Show right here on Unico Radio International 103.5 FM. It's the voice of my show, it dancer that you're listening to right now. And I'm saying, guys, do welcome a good afternoon. 3 minutes past the hour of 1 o'clock. How are you guys doing? And yes, of course, we're still in the month of January. How is your January going? And how is your Sunday going? Are you back from church? Are you done, with a Sunday service? How did it go? I want you to come, you know, let's share together what we have learned. I also want to share what I've learned with you, most especially with my fun friends out there. Yeah, the Kiddos Corner program is actually dedicated for our young ones, for our fun friends, our little ones. But as adults, I always say, you know, let the little child in you always come out to play, come out to listen, come out to, you know, just have fun. Because on the Kiddos Corner show, we learn, we play, we have some fun, we laugh, we dance. So just enjoy that a little bit before you go back to the adult life. And also, we do encourage that, see, for you to be able to handle this adult life, this adulthood, you have to merge it with your little person. If it was a little boy you were yesterday, or the little girl you were yesterday that you're trying to suppress, don't suppress her anymore. That is the only way you can do it. It's going to be a collabo. It has to be a collabo, you know. Just leave a little, play a little like a little child, and then you have the grace to carry on adulthood. So yes, I'm saying welcome to yet another episode, another day, and of course your favorite Kiddos Corner show with me show. Only on 103.5 FM, the station that stays sure to give you the very best of education, information, and entertainment 360. I'm your fun friend, Misha, and you know I have bags full of stories, games, and giggles just for you. And as I always promise, today's episode will always be with fun activities, lessons, packed stories, and fun facts, and of course, loads more. So I would say, do not change that frequency, and we'll be going on a very short, you know, kiddies timeout, and be rest assured that when we come back, of course, we'll be diving deep into today's episode of the Kiddies Corner Show. So do not touch that dial, okay? And come and vibe with me. Come and vibe with the kiddies. You know, it's time for us to play. It's time for us to come alive a little bit. So, do not touch that dial. Let's just go on this break and we'll be back soon.

Welcome back. I hope you are in the Lord's army, because definitely, what do you want to be if you are not in the Lord's army? 9 minutes past the hour of 1 o'clock, and welcome back to the Kiddies Corner Show with Misha. Yes, it's that Sunday program where you get to bring your loved ones, your young ones, to come and learn something wonderful. We are learning a lesson today from the Bible. Of course, today is Sunday, and you know, it's that day where we come together to share our lessons of what we have learned. Each and every one of us, you went to church, you've gone to serve God. So what is that lesson you learned that you're taking back home that is going to be part of your week, that is going to motivate you as you start the new week? So what is that lesson? Welcome and share with me, because Misha is ready to share with you as well. So yes, welcome back to the Kiddies Corner Show. And also today we'll be talking about something, it's about a little boy, you know, our story for the day. Focus on a very

Yeah, so today I said we are talking about a little boy. So today's story, my superstars out there, is going to be about a boy that is just like you. And his name, well, do you want to know the name of this little boy? His name was Josiah. Well, what did Josiah do that, you know, stood out, that was remarkable, that his name was in, like, his story was written down in the Bible? That is what we want to focus on today. Now, Josiah was just 8 years old, you know, and of course, boys who are eight, what do they think of? They only think of playing with wooden toys or learning to run. But did you know what Josiah did when he was eight? Stick around and you will find out from today's story. But then again, he didn't just want to play around. He did something significant. Besides, he was even bestowed with a very huge responsibility. Now, how was Josiah able to handle that responsibility? It was not easy. So, but what stood up for Josiah was that he lived in a time when people had forgotten about God. Wow. Really? Why? So, what did he do? One day, while they were cleaning the temple, they found something covered in dust. It wasn't gold or silver, but it was what? The Book of the Law. And what is that Book of the Law? Today, we call it the Bible because it is God's Word. Now, when Josiah, who is just 8, says he wants to discover what this book was, he wanted to know what is written in this Book of the Law. But when he heard it, because it was read out to him, when he read it, what was inside of it, he didn't say, "Oh, I'm just a kid. I'll worry about this later. Maybe when I'm grown up." But did you know what he did? He stood up, gathered everyone, and he promised to follow God with all his heart. He cleaned up the land and showed everyone that you are never too young to do what is right. So ask yourself, when you were 8 years old, what were you doing? Were you just like every other child who is 8 and maybe figuring what to do next with your toy? Of course, the ones you just got for maybe from the holidays that your parents gave to you. Or did you think about having a very huge responsibility just like Josiah did? Well, would you like to find out what this huge responsibility of Josiah was? Come along with me as we travel down the land of Israel. And let us find out what is that thing that Josiah did. But before we do go there, this is what I want us to learn today from our values corner. Today we'll focus on the big value of obedience. Today's values corner will talk about obedience. Now, what do we need to do? And you know, obedience starts with A, right? And also, we're talking about another three. Okay, let's look at three major O's. The three major O's. One, obedience. Two, observe. And three, to be on time. Okay, well, let's see what we can do with obedience. Do it immediately, not later. To obey means to do what? Do it immediately, not later. Now, to observe means watch and listen to what God and your parent says. What do I say? Watch and listen to what God and your parent says. And to be on time. Josiah did not just wait. Because he was young, because he was still 8 years old, but rather he started his reforms right away. Now, what is the value point here? Integrity means doing what is right even when the teacher or your parents are not looking. The point we're taking home is integrity means doing what is right even when the teacher or your parents are not looking. Now let us find out the huge responsibility that was bestowed on Josiah. And when we do that, we have some questions we would like to answer. Who is ready for Storytime Adventure?

before we embark on this journey, or as we embark on this journey, to find out the huge responsibility of Josiah, I want you all to have these questions at the back of your mind. How did King Josiah react when he heard God's law? How did Jehovah feel about Josiah? Number three, how did Jehovah feel about Josiah? Okay, that's the two questions I want us to have in mind. How did King Josiah react when he heard God's law? And how did Jehovah feel about Josiah? And now, let us go find out what huge responsibility and how Josiah reacted when he heard God's law. Josiah became king of Judah when he was 8 years old. In those days, the people were practicing magic and worshipping idols. When Josiah was 16 years old, he tried to learn how to worship Jehovah in the right way. When he was 20 years old, he started to destroy the idols and altars in all the land. And when Josiah was 26 years old, he arranged for Jehovah's temple to be repaired. In the temple, the high priest Hilkiah found the scroll of Jehovah's law, maybe the very scroll that had been written by Moses. The king's secretary Shaphan brought the scroll to Josiah, and Josiah began to read the law out. As Josiah listened, he realized that the people had been disobeying Jehovah for many years. King Josiah said to Hilkiah, "Jehovah is very angry with us. Go and speak to him. Jehovah will tell us what we should do." Jehovah answered, "Show the prophetess Huldah. The people of Judah have left me. They will be punished, but not while Josiah is king, because he has humbled himself." When King Josiah heard the message, he went to the temple and called the people of Judah together. Then he read Jehovah's law out to the whole nation. Josiah and the people promised to obey God with all their heart. The nation of Judah had not celebrated the Passover for many years. But when Josiah read in the law that the Passover should be celebrated every year, he told the nation, "We will hold the Passover to Jehovah." Then Josiah prepared to make many sacrifices and arranged to have a chorus of singers at the temple. Then the nation held the Passover, followed by the festival of unleavened bread, which lasted for 7 days. There had not been a Passover like it since the days of Samuel. Josiah really loved God's law. Do you enjoy learning about Jehovah? Of course, from time to time, we always tell you that God's name is Jehovah. That God you say, Jehovah Shammah, Jehovah Jireh, yes, that's Jehovah.

What did you learn? What have you learned from the story of Josiah? Well, for me, I would say I have learned a lot. And I hope you do too. Well, before we go on yet another break, this is what the scripture says. Well, let us find out. According to the book of Psalms 119, verses 105, it says, "Your word is a lamp to my foot and a light for my path." Even using the King James Version, it would definitely say that your word is a lamp to my what? Foot and a lamp to my foot and a light to my roadway. Whatever it is, God's law is important to you and to me, as it was important to King Josiah. Josiah was bestowed with the responsibility of caring for God's people at a very tender age. Okay, I would do also open the phone line so that you can be a part of the show. You can also be a part of today's story. What have you learned that you want to share with me, that you also want all children listening to me right now, and also adults and parents listening to me, to learn about the responsibility that was bestowed on Josiah? But I'll be opening the phone lines when I come back from this short music timeout, Kenny's timeout. Do not touch that dial and stay tuned as I come back from this music timeout.

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0: 27 minutes and he's right past the hour of 1 o'clock. But we still tune in to the Kiddies Corner Show right here on 103.5 FM. Of course, the Kiddies Corner Show with Michelle. Yes, truly. And yes, I promise to open the phone lines as soon as we come back from that Kiddies timeout. So yes, you feel free to be a part of the show. Tell me what you've learned, and I would also, you know, be glad to hear from you. The phone line is open now, 080-9444-4058. I'll call that number again, 080-9444-4058. Call me on that number, send me an SMS, or better still, you can send us a WhatsApp message. And today's topic, we are learning about King Josiah and the responsibility he was bestowed on. You know, just as a young boy of 8, Josiah was 8 years old when he got the responsibility of being a king. And how did he do? How was he able to manage this? Well, we are going to find out just right now. And so, you know, before we started that story, we had three questions in mind, right? We had two questions, sir. And now, what is the lesson? Do you want to wait until you are a mommy or daddy to love God? Yes, you're listening to me now. Are you young? Are you older? Are you still a baby or a child? Tell me, do you want until you're older? That is when you want to love God? I don't think so. If you want to learn from the example of Josiah, what you're going to do is that. Observe what Josiah did, okay? I don't know who's trying to call me. Are you flashing me? Please stop that bad character. This general, he's no good. He's not good. Do have to call us back, okay? And I'll be so glad to hear from you. So, just like Josiah showed us what that when we read God's word. All right, let's take this call.
1: I said good afternoon.
0: Wow, it's so good to hear from you, Apple. Good morning and good afternoon to you. Yes, I know. You too, Emperor. How are you doing today?
2: I'm fine. No.
0: I'm so glad to hear. Right. I'm so happy to hear from you.
2: According to the story, God instructed us to be faithful, obedient, and humble all the time.
0: Yeah.
2: And worshiping with all our hearts. And in doing it.
0: Oh, sorry, Emperor, we lost you there. Please do want to call us back, okay? I know you want to share your story because it was only sorted, you know. That is little Emperor calling. So please do want to call us back. Okay, so while we're waiting for Emperor to call us and continue, I know that you do not want to wait until you're older before you love God. Josiah showed us that when we read God's word, it changes how we act. Obeying God makes you a leader, no matter how small you are. Obeying God makes you a leader, no matter how small you are. Fine. And I want you to jot down those lessons. Just write it down. Look for a paper. Look for, you know, and write it down. Okay, we have Emperor back here. Hello? Hello, can you hear me? Okay, we lost him again. I don't know. Network is trying to play a fast one on us. Okay. While you wait for Emperor, or you that is still listening to me and you want to pick up your phone, or you're still deciding if you want to pick up your phone to talk to me this afternoon, please do also do that. So feel free and talk to me. I am all yours, okay? I want to hear from you. Now, how did King Josiah react when he heard God's law? Remember, when Josiah became king at 8. Before that time, he was living in a world where people did not love God. What did they do? They worshipped idols. They did all sort of things. And so, he said he wanted to make a difference. Okay, we have Emperor back here. Hi,
2: little.
0: Yes, hi, little Emperor. Welcome back.
2: Yes, in 2026, I urge all parents.
0: Okay.
2: Guide their children in the way of God. You know the Bible says, train up the child in the way of the Lord, and when he grows, he will not depart from it.
0: That's true.
2: Please, the parents should do that to all the kids. And don't be the type of parent that will tell your child to go to church. You are staying at home. This is not proper. The mom and the dad, please show good example.
0: Right.
2: You are the best role model to your child. Not an outsider, please. I'm begging, 2026. God bless all our children. Thank you.
0: Thank you so much, Emperor. I really appreciate that. And I hope all the parents out there are listening to you as well. Parents, Emperor is saying, please, you are the first role model in your child's life. And that is very true. You are the very first. So if you always learn, children learn by what they see, they learn by example. So you're going to set in the right example. You will not be able to train that child according to the way he needs to go and he needs to grow. So yes, training your child the way he needs to grow, you need to start first. And just like Josiah started early, he grew up in an environment where it wasn't positive, you know, it wasn't flourishing with good conduct, but he made a decision. Because he got to learn that, see, these things these people are doing are not good though. And he grew and he said, see, I don't want to be part of it. I don't want to continue in this light. And I don't want my people to continue to be like this. So this is what I'm going to do. Even though I am still a boy, even though I'm still considered a child, yes, this is what I'm going to do. And so he made a reform by clearing what? Idolatry from the land of Judah. And do you know the most funny thing? Yes, even his grandmother, Josiah's grandmother, did what he do. She worshipped Baal. She worshipped idol. And Josiah did not say, oh, because this is my grandmother, I love my grandmother so much, but you know, for her sake, I'm going to pardon this. No, Josiah did not do that. Josiah says, we are cleansing the temple. We are going to cleanse the land and rid of idolatry. He didn't say, oh, I'm just a boy. When I get older, I'm going to do this. I'm going to do that. He did it immediately. As soon as he could, Josiah did it. And he wasn't scared. That was courage. I would say that was what? Courage. Imagine facing your own blood and telling your blood that, see what you're doing. It is very bad, and God is not happy with us. But I want God to be happy with us moving forward, and so this is what I want to do. And so we can learn from the story of Josiah and what he did. He cleansed the temple. He cleansed the land of what? Idolatry.

0: chapter 7, and you're still discussing there that Josiah loved God's law. Josiah loved God's law. And also, while he was a young king, he made sure that he obeyed God's law and made sure his people as well obeyed God's law. And he also made sure that he punished those people who kept worshipping false gods in the land, because they were the ones who made the land become filled with badness. And so when Josiah read God's law, he then inquired and said, okay, we've been doing bad all this time. What do we do next? What's the punishment God will bring? And through the prophetess Huldah, he went to ask. And what did God say to him through prophetess Huldah? He says, see, he's going to take back, like, God will punish those people that are worshiping false God. He's going to punish them. This was a message. This is, see, Jerusalem and all the people will be punished because they have worshipped false gods and the land has been filled with badness. But because of Josiah, Josiah did what is good. This punishment will not come until his death. So the punishment of cleansing the bad people, cleansing them, taking them away, destroying them, did not come during the time of Josiah. He only came. God promised that it was after Josiah must have died. That is when he is going to destroy those bad worshippers. Those people that are supposed to worship him, but they now took his worship to be worshiping idols. Idols are what? Idols are things that people make. You know, instead of giving God the glory, God the worship, they prefer to give it to man-made stones or these things that do not have, they have mouths but cannot speak, you know. So I am trying to explain this because of the little ones here listening to me. Hello?
1: Hello? I want to know the Bible portions.
0: Okay, of which one? Okay, here is the Bible portion of the story of Josiah. Please go to 2 Chronicles chapter 34, verses 1 to 28. That is where the story of Josiah, we're going to read the story of Josiah. Okay, so there are actually two kings. There was something I mixed up there. There are actually two young boys, you know, who actually cleansed the land off. So Josiah happened to be the one that, you know, cleansed, whose grandmother was, you know, related with or associated with Baal worship. There was another young boy as well. And subsequently, we are going to discuss that on the King is Coming show. But Josiah was just a king who was 8 years old, a little boy. Imagine your age. You're just a boy who is 8 years old. And somebody comes and says, see, you are to rule Nigeria. You're supposed to be the president of Nigeria as a boy. Do you think you'll be able to handle that responsibility? Do you think so? Now, see what the responsibility Josiah had to carry, you know, to make sure that he led the people of Judah towards to the right path and not the wrong path. Okay, what was the second question? How did Jehovah feel about Josiah? He was happy, and that was why he extended the punishment until after Josiah's death. He didn't want to cause any destruction while Josiah was alive, because Josiah did what was pleasing in his eyes. He said, because Josiah has done good, he is not going to punish these people now, but he will punish them after Josiah had died. So you see, that is how much God loved Josiah. Okay, let's see what we can learn next from our fun fact. Let's go and discover some fun facts. Now, did you know that Josiah was the youngest king in the Bible to ever do what was right in the sight of God? Did you know that? He was the youngest king in the Bible to ever do what was right in the sight of God. Did you also know that the book of the law before was likely the book of Deuteronomy, which was the law of Moses that was written way back? Did you know? Did you also know that Josiah reigned for 31 years? That's a very long time to be a king. Oh, boss, you know. So Josiah reigned for 31 years. He wasn't just 31 and he died. He reigned for 31 years. So start calculating. Josiah was 8 when he was king. And from that 8 years old that he was, he reigned for 31 good years as a king. Wow, that would have been really long. So yes, did you know that? Well, now you know. Now, what is it for your brain teaser today? It says, it says to sharpen our brains, okay? I am older than a 5-year-old, but younger than a 10-year-old. I became king when I was this age. What number am I? It's simple, easy, right? So yes, I want to get to know your answers. While you're waiting for that, let's go on a very quick curious hangout.

0: What is the number?
1: I actually love God's law. So yes, Josiah loved God's law, and he proved it. He showed it by doing what? Eradicating idolatry, false worship from the land of Judah. And so what would you do if you were it? If you were in Josiah's shoes, what would you have done? Would you have been able to get rid of idolatry at a very young age, just as Josiah did? Well, I just hope you will do the same thing too. Okay, so our question before we call it a day, our question for the day says, what is the number? I am older than 5 years old, but younger than 10 years old. Who am I? Or what number am I? He was king at this age. I was king at this age. What number am I? Okay? So, this will help you to be able to do what? Find the answer to my question. But while you are doing that, let us go to our creative segment. In our creative corner, what do we have to do? It is titled The Promise School. Now, what do you need to do? Okay, kids at home, you're listening to me. This is what you need to do. Now, kids, Josiah loved the school of God's law. So today, I want you to make your own school. Take a piece of paper. Write your favorite Bible verse in the middle. Like, I can do all things through Christ who strengthens me. Or, children, be obedient to your parent. For this is the first promise in the Bible that has come. The first law in the Bible that has a promise, actually. Or, what is that thing you would write? Look, I am making all things new. The Bible says so. So what is that thing you would love to write?
2: Virtual DJ.
1: Love your neighbor as you love thyself. What is that thing you would like to write in your own school? So take a piece of paper, write your favorite Bible verse in the middle. Roll it up from both sides and tie it with a piece of string or a ribbon. Keep it by your bed to remind you that God's word is your treasure. God's word is your word, is your treasure. This is going to be serving as a reminder that you need to carry out God's law, just as Josiah did when he was 8 years old. He made sure that he kept God's law. Okay. Question still says, I am older than 5 years old, but younger than a 10-year old. I became king when I was this age. What number am I? The answer to that question is number 8. Josiah was 8 years old when he became king, and he showed us that he really did love God's law. Well, what is that lesson we need to take home? What is that lesson I want you to take home? Well, it has actually been an awesome story, you know, because Josiah's faith was, it can be likened to that of a giant's height. You know, we spoke about a giant last Sunday, that of Goliath. Yes. So imagine the height of Goliath, as tall as he was. That is the faith Josiah.

person. It shows what? That you are a leader. Okay? It shows that what? You are a leader. So, whenever you see something bad, speak up. Defend it. Tell that person what you are doing is wrong and God is not happy with you. When you do that, God himself will be very proud of you and your parents will be more happier because they know that they have shown you the right path. I'm your fun friend, Miss Michelle, and I'm saying, my darlings, that you need to be kind, need to do what? Always be like King Josiah, okay? Because God uses children to do big things. You don't need to be a giant to be a hero. But like King Josiah, when you obey God's law, be kind. By telling the truth, you are showing that you are a king or a queen in God's eyes. Now go out there today, go and help mommy in the kitchen, do your homework, put a smile on someone's face, and remember, God loves your worship most of all. Okay? I'll say, be smart, be obedient, and always shine. You know that you can always listen to the Kiddies Corner show on the weekends from Saturday 8:15 to 9:15 and on Sunday from 1 to 2 p.m. But every last Saturday of the month, it is from 10:30 a.m. My name is Michelle, and until I come your way again, same time, same station, and soon, bye-bye, friends.

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I dey lie in my mind. 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Today, take you no go judge me. 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Through my collar.

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0: I think I love you, when I don't really know you that well.
1: 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Do I believe that we have met? Maybe not in this life. Time's frozen for a second, so I'm thinking tonight. Break the ice, or better still, we can set it aside. Temporarily, my temperature is telling me that you got me so hot. 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

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Word for word, yeah, she know the song. They matter long, yeah, they matter long. Hit the boost, I am matter dog. Fly boy, super what? She they feel me, in a what? See what she's offering, don't be synagogue. Came to the show, she had the perform. And the me had what to go, on my way below. Coco below, then call my phone. Maybe go party, I say we party. Say that kind of party. I know it's time I

0: I did. 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Maybe go party. I say we party. He say that can party. I know it's time I wear balance. No my thing. Me I like where they get plenty. Body rock with the Sandra Bernard.
1: Big off on my big pass on my big back. Mama say mama sama kosa. Super super duper. Super duper. Small petite. Oompa loompa. She wanna hop on my Willy Wonka.

really is soft work. Anyways, I'm on the soft work by Fowls, and you guys know how it is. This song is old but gold, honestly. Fowls, shout out to you, Fowls. Anyways, guys, it's 5 minutes past the hour of 6 o'clock, and you are on to Unica Radio International. And yeah, right now it is time for the one, the only, your best, flyest, realest weekend show, the weekend vibes. And yeah, it is me, it is I, your favorite baby girl, Izara. I hope you guys are excited. I mean, the weekend vibes, that's what we do here. It's all vibes, it's all, you know, fun, it's all little litty. And today we are counting down the top 10 biggest song in the world, and of course in Nigeria. Yeah, people, I hope you guys are excited, because I am excited. The turntable charts today is filled with very new, I'm not gonna say very new song, but yeah, they are still very new, all right? So yeah, I just need you to stay tuned and find out what is gonna go down, because we have a lot of new entries on the chart this week. But first of all, we are gonna start with the Billboard charts. We'll be counting down the biggest songs in the world, and then we'll come back home to the turntable charts, and yeah, we'll kick it up. All right, shout out to you, DJ Ike, because he's here with me today again. Unfortunately, Ike is not here again, but yeah, we'll make it work, make it work. I mean, we can still have fun without him, right? Anyways, guys, let's get straight into the chart this week on the Billboard 100. And at number 5, we have Dracula by Tame Impala and Jenny. DJ Ike, let's go.

Dracula right there. She's gonna add number 5 by Tame Impala and Jenny. This song has spent 52 weeks on the charts, and yeah, you know, it has always been on the chart for a long time, but it kept climbing up, and right now it is at number 5. Really nice one. Then in case you guys know that Star Wars, Dracula is a popular vampire's name, and run from someone like Dracula, obviously vampires are not, don't usually come out in the daytime because of the sun. So yeah, I don't even know why I'm explaining that, but that was Dracula by Tame Impala and Jenny right at number 5. Now moving on to number 4 spot is Ariana Grande with Hate That I Made You Love Me.

right there at number four by Ariana Grande. This song is such a chill song, and it's one of the tracks off of a Petal album which she dropped last. And yeah, the song has spent 17 weeks on the chart and has been number one once on the chart. Such an amazing song, honestly. Ariana Grande, I feel like she's trying to not that she's trying to, but I feel like gradually she's coming back up to the top after all of the backlash and all of the controversies that she encountered during the time of filming, even after filming Wicked, with her body drama. See, please. Anyways, shout out to Ariana Grande. Honestly, she's actually doing very well, and she's looking better by the day, thank God. Now, moving on to the number three song. This one is, I always call him our country king, our country music king, and this one is Been By Now by Morgan Wallen, right at number three.

been by now, Sitting Pretty at number 3 by Morgan Wallen. And this song has been 9 weeks on the chart, just 9 weeks on the chart, and it has also been number 2 twice in a week. Morgan Wallen, like we always say, king of country music. I really do not have any other thing to say because you guys already heard the amazing song. It's Morgan Wallen. So yeah, Been By Now by Morgan Wallen at number 3. Now moving on to the number 2 song. Is one song that I would say that this song moving to number 2, just, you know, rising to the peak is always surprising to me because I was not expecting it at all. This song has been on the charts for a very long time, but it was just dancing around the number 6 to number 10, but right now it has come up to number 2, and it has been number 2 for about 2 or 3 weeks now, and we are loving it for her. Another country music, and this one is Bustin' by Stella Lifty.

There's a lefty with busting right there, and this song has spent 25 weeks on the chart. I told you guys that it has been on the chart for such a long time, but it just picked up to number two recently because the song at number one is too strong. I don't understand what's going on. I really do not understand what's going on, but yeah, hopefully somebody can come and, you know, kick it out of number one. Lost Baby, Taylor Swift was kicked out of number two with I knew it, but yeah, we are enjoying all the songs on the chat. I hope you guys are ready for our number one song. In case you're joining us, this is the Weekend Vibes on Unicorn Radio International 103.5 FM, and right now we are counting the biggest songs in the world on the Billboard charts, and right now we are at number one. I hope you guys are ready. I feel like you guys already even know what it is, but yeah, let's just say it, alright? At number one, we have Ella Langley. Now, this one is the queen of kings of country music, because, there's no comparison, honestly. There's no comparing her. She's just, you know, on her own level, honestly. And this one is Choosing Texas by Ella Langley.

Harris, All I Want for Christmas Is You. Everybody knows that All I Want for Christmas Is You has always been that song. Like, every Christmas, the song just keeps playing and playing and playing. And, you know, it has always been, what would I call it, like an infinity song. Like, a song that never gets older. It just keeps renewing every year. But I'm sorry, Mariah Carey, because Ella Langley right now has surpassed Mariah Carey's All I Want for Christmas Is You with 24 weeks on the chart at number one. That is such a milestone. Honestly, it's such a milestone. Anyway, shout out to Ella Langley right there. That is such a good one for her. Choosing Texas right there at number one. And you guys, we are done with the Billboard chart, people. And now I'm going to give you guys notable mentions from number 10 up until number 6. And I'll give you guys a rundown of all of the songs that we played from number 5 up until number 1. Now, at number 10, we have Be Her by Ella Langley. Again, I remember when this song was also number 2 for such a long time. And yeah, it has spent 32 weeks on the chart. At number 9, we have Last Thing You Need by Morgan Wallen. This one is a new entry. It has spent just 1 week on the chart. King of country music, for real. At number 8, we have Man I Need by Olivia Dean. At number 7, we have So Easy by Olivia Dean. So Easy to Fall in Love by Olivia Dean. At number 6, we have Baby Wow by Karol G with Jude Lyne and Rusowski. And the songs we play for you on the show, at number 5, we have Dracula by Tame Impala and Jenny. At number 4, we have 8 That I Made You Love Me by Ariana Grande. At number 3, we have Been By Now by Morgan Wallen. At number 2, we have Boston by Stella Lefty. And the song we just played for you right at number 1 was Ella Langley with Choosing Texas. Yeah, people, and that's all we have for the Billboard chart. And now we have to come back home. Let's come back home to the turntable chart. And I hope you guys are excited, because I tell you guys that we have a whole lot of new entries on the chart this week, because, you know, Sherry Vibes dropped an album on 17th of September, and right now the songs have now entered the chart and they're actually doing well. I mean, it's Sherry Vibes, and I feel like it's what's the word? I don't know. I'll find it and later I'll say it. Anyways, let's move straight into the chart. At number 5, a new entry, and is obviously by Sherry Vibes, and this one, he calls it Diamond, from his recently released album, Swaggoo. Stay tuned, guys.

Diamonds are not body for real, because according to Marilyn Monroe, diamonds are a girl's best friend. Yeah. I don't know what I just felt like saying that here. I just said that. But anyways, that was Sherry Vibes with Diamond right at number 5. The song has spent just 1 week on the chat, but yeah, it's going to do well. We hopefully, yeah. Now, moving on to the number 4 song is a song that has been on the chart for a while, but it has, you know, come up to number 4 because of the, you know, recently released album. And this one is Back to You, also by Sheyi Vibes.

to you by Shady Vibes off of his Swaggo album. In case you guys don't know what that Swaggo means, so, you know, there's this thing about Yoruba language that when they say something, maybe it doesn't have a name in the native language, they just add something weird, another weird letter to it. So basically this Swaggo album is just it's swag, but because he wanted to make it sound more Yoruba-ish, you know, add the U and they're making it sound Swaggo. Anyways, that was Back to You by Shady Vibes, Sitting Pretty at number 4. The song has spent 4 weeks on the chart. Like I said, it has been on the chart for a while, but it added it to the recently released album. Now let's move on to the number 3 spot, and again, Shady Vibes with Lome. At number 3. Stay tuned, guys.

Shavers with Ilome. I found out the name is actually Ilome, not Lome. Ilome at number 3. This song is also a new entry on the charts, and it has only spent 1 week on the charts, guys. Now let's move on to number 2 song. You guys should also do that. This is basically a Shavers listening party, honestly. Yeah. So right now at number 2 we have

GTA by Shady Vibes at number 2. Yeah, I feel like that's the only song I'm very familiar with on the album, apart from the lead single Volume, which has actually been making waves on the internet and everywhere. You know, it's been trending quite well and it's doing good now. Okay, before we get to the number one song, right? Another song by Shady Vibes, yeah. But we're just going to get into our movie review segment. And I told you guys yesterday that I recommended a movie for you guys, and it was If You Ask Me to Stay on Omolie Obodi TV, and also Biba Adimoye's My 30th Wedding. You guys should go check those ones out. And next week we're going to talk about it. And also, we talked about Love Hypothesis yesterday. And also, I don't know how you guys feel about these movies, honestly. I don't know how you guys feel about it, but you guys should go. Yeah, it's actually really nice, in case you've not seen it. I know I spoiled it yesterday because I already gave you guys a warning since last week that I was going to spoil it. Yeah, we're going to talk about it fully. And we did yesterday. So, the movies I've the only movie actually that I'll be recommending this week is The Last Sunrise. And also, I mean, I recommended it before, but now next week we're going to actually talk about it. We're going to review it properly. And also, Mayday. Yes, Mayday. I don't know, there might be other Mayday movies because the name sounds very basic, but it is the one starring Ryan Reynolds. So yeah, let's do that. We're going to talk about all of those movies next week, so get prepare yourself, because again I'm going to be spoiling it next week. I'm not going to hold back. No, I'm not. And also Mortal Kombat, the one that was released this year, 2026. So you guys go look, see those movies, and we're going to come back to talk about them next week. The Last Sunrise, the Mortal Kombat, and also Mayday. All right, that's it. That's everything I have, guys. I'm so sorry. I feel like I don't usually talk about series as much. That's because I'm not such a fan of series. Yeah, I'm not such a fan of series. If a series is not complete, you can't find me watching it. No, you can't find me watching it. So most of the series I watch is because there is complete, like from season one to whatever. Then I'll sit down and then binge watch everything instead of, you know, watching season one, then waiting 2 years for season two, waiting 3 years for season three. No, I don't do that. I don't do that at all. So I'm sorry. Usually it's Ike that gives us the series, but I'll try my best. Honestly, I'm going to try my best to be giving you guys the series, to be recommending series for you guys. All right. But there's one series that's out now and is really, really trending, and I feel like a lot of people, you know, are watching it. People have been talking about it, but thank God that nobody has bought it for me. And you see, this series is A Different World, and it's a black lead movie. It's looking very nice, you know, college students here and there, everywhere. And our very own RMZ made a guest appearance on the movie. Such a lovely one. I was so excited when I saw it, but yeah, that's it, A Different World. In case you guys want to see it, you can also go and see it. All right, that's the only series I can recommend for you guys. But don't worry, next week I'll be coming with let me not promise you guys, but that's if I see anyone that I can come and recommend for you guys, I would do that definitely. But for now, let's focus on Mortal Kombat, let's focus on Mayday, and let's focus on The Last Sunrise. Those are movies I have for you guys, and next week we'll be talking about it. And then for the YouTube, I told you guys about If You Ask Me to Stay and My 30th Wedding by Bimbo Adimoye. That movie has already reached 8 million views. Over 8 million views, yeah. If I'm not wrong, over 8 million views. Now let's get back to the chat. Before I give you number one song, I'm just giving you notable mentions right from number 10 to number 6, and then I'll be giving you guys a rundown of number 5 to number 1, the songs we play for you guys on the chat. Now at number 10, this was our number 1
another Shea Vibes track from the Swaggle album, and this one is God. At number 8, we have Owoolua by Kiss Daniel featuring Young John, Chris Beats, and Wave Choir. At number 7, we have Pansa by Shea Vibes, also from the Swaggle album. It's also a new entry on the chart. At number 6, we have It's Over by Fola, Belash Murda, and Zlatan. At number 5, we have, and now the song that we play for you on the show today, we have Diamonds by Shea Vibes, a new entry. At number 4, we have Back to You by Shea Vibes. At number 3, we have another new entry, Ilome by Shea Vibes. At number 2, we have GTA by Shea Vibes. All of them are from the Swaggle album, and you guys go check it out. And Shea Vibes has also announced that in March 2027, he'll be appearing in UK, you know, doing a tour, and, you know, just a Swaggle tour on SCA. And, yeah, that's it for the songs on the chat this week. Now let's move to number 1 spot, guys. Before we go, I'm just going to leave you guys with that particular song, and at this point I'll be drawing the curtains. Thank you guys for listening. I hope you guys enjoy all the songs that we play for you on the chat this week. I mean, there are so many songs that are new entries on the chat, and also the Billboard chart, still the same songs, but you know, just you know, they're all just sitting pretty and enjoying themselves there. And thank you guys again for listening. 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I'm your favorite baby girl, as always. And I did this with DJ IK on the mix. Thank you guys for listening. I'll see you guys next week. Go watch those movies because we'll be talking about it. And I'll see you guys next week. Thank you. Bye. At number 1, we have Shea Vibes with Volume. Bye, guys.

0: this by now.
1: I had to grow luck so you could pull on something. God made you so I could trip on something.
2: Trip.
1: What made you wanna slip on something? I know what's underneath, at least don't do the buttons. But first, you want your eyeglass, make I see your eye. You see, I came into your life when I was losing mine. And there's no formula for healing that don't come in time. Yeah, and you think that I would notice, giving into these fears. What you say when you whisper into these ears. Keep the faith, don't we need to take a leap here? Being sincere, yeah.

forget. Maybe you don't forget. Because you me go, you call me vanilla. Too late to cry, what shall I see? The mask on him and die, not on him and bury.

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0: to send a baby. If I send a ramadi, my yasa get to ali. I go ask Baba for way because he go meet in us. I'm on my akoto. Some only wali. I just come up with some only wali. What you want?
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